once hope on someone else's life, and all your dreams will hurt you like a knife. The same with her, she soon got lost. When love is the price, freedom is the cost.

nervous. Cause I got too loud, I said too much last night. I'm a little self-conscious. Cause I try to be a version of me I don't like.